0: Transforma ABC Noticias 1310.
1: Well, in come the thing them call a broken heart. This blessed love will never part. I don't know it from the start. Me tell them say I'm dirty, yeah. A Sean Paul and Sasha, come see.

momento de música en ABC Noticias 1310. Feel your eyes, they are all over me. Don't be shy, take control of me.

0: generando la información más completa. ABC Noticias, 1310.
1: Well, in come the thing, them call a broken heart. This blessed love will never part. They don't know it from the start. Now tell them, say I'm dirty, yeah. A Sean Paul and Sasha, come see.